Yes, the bad times in life is like a telephone. You never know when it's gonna ring. But when it ring, just pick it up and receive. When you finish, put down the receiver and carry on. 'Cause the sun will always shine.

0: take them with me to the night. I won't leave till you're laying by my side. You leaving where I kill till I die.
1: Весь город на одной волне. Радиопортал 103.1 FM.